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Must be something in the water, must be something in the sky. 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

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I said no. 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